0: 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That noise is a sign of a problem. Don't wait to get stuck in your garage and be a prisoner in your own home. Hi, I'm Dan Watkins with All Four Seasons, and whatever the problem, we'll solve it. 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
2: Friday morning traffic check once again from the RSAndrews.com. Air conditioning, heating, plumbing, and electrical traffic command center. It's Chris Monroe. Been working on this tractor trailer fire cleanup on 75 South at Forest Parkway, just below the farmer's market in the parkway. Only one left lane has been open to traffic. And of course, that means just gridlock back into the 285 interchange. A lot of folks are bailing off onto State Route 85, which has become a nightmare as well in that area. 20 West at 285 East Expressway. That crash still there near the 285 interchanges, and things are still pretty slow in spots from before Panola around Evans Mill Road. And from the northern suburbs, lots of lighter than normal traffic and lower than normal travel times. We've got busy traffic where you would expect, but not as bad getting to 285 or on into the city this morning.
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7: Sunny, hot, and humid again today. High around 93, but it'll feel like 100. A couple of isolated showers possible this evening. Otherwise, clouds, low 75. Tomorrow, partly cloudy, scattered showers and thunderstorms, high 92. I'm Georgia WeatherNet meteorologist KJ Allen on AM 920. The answer.
2: Lots of sunshine, already up to 77 degrees here in Buckhead.

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1: For some reason, everybody in Washington, D.C. is obsessed with aliens, not the illegal aliens. Not the criminal, no, I mean...

0: Welcome to Seculo. Welcome back to Seculo. It's Friday. It's Fabin's here.
1: Yeah.
0: I forgot about the first five segments we did.
1: It happens.
0: Blurred my brain.
1: I've seen it happen to you many a Friday.
0: Hey.
1: What?
0: I feel like that wasn't very nice.
1: No, it was extremely nice. That was very kind.
0: It was kind to say that I forget that we're in the middle of a show.
1: Yeah, I was pointing out an observation. I wasn't.
0: You know what? I'm going to jump to a call.
1: You should.
0: Because I feel like you've insulted me. Let's go to Mary.
1: How dare you?
0: There you go. For those who weren't watching, I did not do that live. That's a soundbite. But I could probably still do it. My voice is a little still shaky. I don't know if I can get that high
1: pitch
0: anymore.
1: A lot of people were saying, they're like, Logan, your voice doesn't sound shaky.
0: Today?
1: Yesterday.
0: Yeah. Well, they weren't feeling the knives in my.